96.1, the alternative rock station. What it's like from Everlast. I'm sorry to tell you, if you're a parent, you're spending a lot of time, way too much time, driving your kids around. We're going to talk about it more in a few. 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

0: Alt 96.1, the alternative rock station. It's Linkin Park and Faint. Thanks for hanging out this afternoon. I'm Mike Jones. I have bad news for if you're a parent that drives your kid all over the place. You're spending way too much time doing it, because on average, parents are driving their kids between school and activities and everything, driving your kids about 38 minutes each day, which adds up to 6,858 minutes of driving your kids around every year. That is just so much. But on the good part of that, on the good side, at least you have us to listen to. So you got good music and nonsense and everything. And quality time with your kid, too, I guess.
1: This is a wildfire breaking news update. Residents who are evacuated because of the Spokane fires will have to wait to return to their property until the areas are safe. Active fire is still burning. Police say reports of looting are unfounded. They have investigated the reports and found no evidence of looting. One person was arrested in the fire area Saturday for previous warrants. Several hotels in Spokane are offering discounted rates for wildfire evacuees and first responders fighting wildfires. This is a wildfire breaking news update. Update. I'm Brad Ford.
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1: Black Hole Sun is great. I feel like this Monday afternoon needs more Chris Cornell. And we have it with Audio Slave and Like a Stone. And the guys in Soundgarden said they're mixing the final music Chris was working on before he passed away. It feels like we should have one of those songs soon, and all of them, I guess, maybe by early next year. But they're coming. Love to hear that.

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1: This is a wildfire breaking news update. The Washington State National Guard's been mobilized to help Spokane police and sheriff's deputies patrol evacuated areas. Police have investigated reports of looting but couldn't find evidence. Additional resources are arriving to help battle the Old Trails, Autumn Lane, and Fairview fires. Around 700 structures are damaged or destroyed. Satellite images are being reviewed to get a better damage assessment. And evacuees who need Wi-Fi can access Xfinity's network of 11,000 hotspots for free. This is a wildfire breaking news update. I'm Brad Ford.
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2: My mom would go to my work and pick up my check for me, and my bosses would give them to her. 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
5: Like, how bad do you have to be before the bank won't even let you have an account?
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5: to
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1: Green Day is with us this afternoon, and I'm sure they're going to be popping up all over the place because in, well, less than 2 weeks now, their movie Nimrods is coming out. In fact, it's going to be out everywhere on August 14th, but they're going to have an early watch party on August 11th. You can see what's up with that, where it's being shown at Green Day on their socials. And they said the movie is going to have bonus footage you're not going to get anywhere else. All right, Green Day. I'll look into that. Back to Friends, Somber.

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We're all singing along with Weezer this afternoon doing Say It Ain't So. And how great is that going to be in Vegas for our iHeartRadio Music Festival? And you can be there seeing Weezer and everyone. We've got trips that we're going to be giving away. I'll tell you all about everything in just a couple minutes. POD.

0: Alt 96.1, the alternative rock station. I'm glad you're hanging out with us this afternoon, not just to hear our stargazing from Miles Smith and everything else, but also because I'm going to tell you how you can win your way to Vegas for our iHeartRadio Music Festival. I'm Mike Jones. We heard Weezer a couple minutes ago. You could be going next month to see them, Muse, the Goo Goo Dolls, and BTS, and Benson Boone, and Snoop, and everyone, because starting next Monday, and we're going to do it for the next couple weeks, starting next Monday, every weekday, you're going to have three chances a day to win your way to the iHeartRadio Music Festival, plus $1,000. 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
1: This is a wildfire breaking news update. Cooler temperatures and higher humidity help crews battling the Old Trails and Fairview fires in Spokane. The Autumn Lane Fire in Nine Mile Falls continued to burn hot today. 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This is a wildfire breaking news update. I'm Brad Ford.
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1: Not sure what the story is with Incubus. We're coming up on a year now since they told us they had an album done and music was coming. And what's going on there? I'm Mike Jones, but I can tell you about one of the greatest hats I've ever seen. I saw a video on Instagram. It's a hat with a small cooler on the front of it. You unzip it and you can put a hot dog in there, maybe a beer or something. I need to get that. I don't care what it costs. That'd be worth every penny.

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1: It's Paramore and Misery Business and the Foo Fighters right before. Acoustic Everlong, but things are going to be a lot louder starting tomorrow because the Foos kick off their North American tour with Queens of the Stone Age. They're going to be rocking and rolling all around. I can't wait to see the videos of all the fun, the debauchery, everything with the Foos and Queens of the Stone Age. It's going to be one of the biggest tours of this year. Hozier.

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Alt 96.1 with Nirvana and Death Cab for Cutie. We have the very different sounds of Seattle going on right now. I'm Mike Jones. Of course, the biggest star in Seattle is Jimothy, the short-spined raccoon. And I love that the Mariners are going to celebrate him this week with T-shirts, with baseball cards. They're having two Jimothy nights at the ballpark. That's great.

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alternative rock station, Alt-96.1. I'm not sure how to take this, but I feel like I'm excited. It's Alex Mack. Let me explain, okay? Apparently, MySpace is coming back. And the reason I'm like, I don't know. It's like, I don't need more social media in my life. But apparently, the founders are like, hey, we see how addicting current social media is, and we're going to bring it back in our own way, like with new MySpace. That I'm kind of here for. I might avoid the top 8 this time around. That was like all drama, but MySpace is cool.

0: 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The fact that we get to see that song live in Vegas has me so stoked. It's Alex Mack. The Goo Goo Dolls, who we just heard, are performing at our big iHeartRadio Music Festival. Coming up, two nights in Vegas in September, all presented by Capital One. With Weezer and Muse, Benson Boone, Snoop Dogg, a ton more. 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And hey, maybe grab a last-minute ticket while you still can. 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
1: This is a wildfire breaking news update. Evacuation levels on the Fairview and Old Trails fire changed this afternoon. The northern edges of the Fairview fire near Meade were reduced from level 3 go now to level 2 be ready. An area along Highway 395 and the northeast edge of the Old Trails fire increased to level 2. And areas along West Francis Avenue were downgraded to level 2. The investigation into the cause of the three fires is ongoing. They are believed to be human caused. This is a wildfire breaking news update. I'm Brad Ford.
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1: I was definitely a very salty person this week. It's Alex Mack. I don't know if you're also petty like me, but my friends were sending me like photos of vacations they were on. And of course, it was like two people over one weekend. I was like, oh, that beach looks amazing. I'm here doing my laundry and like maybe gonna go to the gym. Is it just because I'm jealous? Yeah, absolutely. Am I gonna complain about it still? Also, absolutely.

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What's going on? 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
3: This is a wildfire breaking news update. Over 60,000 people have been evacuated from their homes in Spokane County as fire crews deal with three major wildfires. The fires burning in the area are the Old Trails Fire, the Fairview Fire, and the Autumn Lane Fire. And over 10,000 acres of land have been burned in the area. No injuries or deaths have been reported, but officials say more than 700 buildings have been destroyed, with another 400 that have yet to be assessed. This has been a wildfire breaking news update. I'm Jordan Christmas.
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4: My mom would go to my work and pick up my check for me, and my bosses would give them to her. 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
1: I mean, it's officially happening. I was trying to slow time down, I guess, but seeing like Starbucks already announcing their fall menu. No shade. Like, I love fall. Arguably, I'm like so basic about it. Like, I love a pumpkin spice latte. I want all the Halloween candy, all of it. But not in August. It's too hot for the pumpkin spice.

0: the alternative rock station, Alt 96.1. Yo, what's going on? It's Alex Mack. It is definitely Monday, and it kind of feels like one. But the good news is we can kind of shake that off together a little bit. Just tell me what you want to hear next. I mean, like, seriously, don't be shy about it. I love requests. That's why we have the talkback feature on our free iHeartRadio app. Like, all you have to do is just open the app, tap the little red microphone button, tell me your name, where you're listening from, obviously whatever it is you want to hear, right? And then you hit send on that message. Come straight to me here in the studio, and then I know what to play next. This is like very help me help you.
1: This is a wildfire breaking news update. Over 60,000 people have been evacuated from their homes in Spokane County as fire crews deal with three major wildfires. The fires burning in the area are the Old Trails Fire, the Fairview Fire, and the Autumn Lane Fire. And over 10,000 acres of land have been burned in the area. No injuries or deaths have been reported, but officials say more than 700 buildings have been destroyed, with another 400 that have yet to be assessed. This has been a wildfire breaking news update. I'm Jordan Christmas.
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Alt 96.1, the alternative rock station. What's up? It's Alex Mack. Now, I can only hope that Dexter and the Moon Rocks and Cheez-Its are working towards settling their beef. And if you don't know what I'm talking about, the band I'm about to play for you has a legitimate online conflict with the, like, cheese cracker brand Cheez-It. It's a real thing, kind of a fun deep dive. And to be fair, it makes me like the band even more. This is them right now. It's Dexter and the Moon Rocks. The song's called Freaking Out. Ooh.

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What's going on? It's Alex Mack. And hey, the new and improved iHeartRadio app is officially here. 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

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Hey, what's up? It's Alex Mack. Always cool getting to play you songs like this that I first showed you on Emerging Alt. 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
1: This is a wildfire breaking news update. Over 60,000 people have been evacuated from their homes in Spokane County as fire crews deal with three major wildfires. The fires burning in the area are the Old Trails Fire, the Fairview Fire, and the Autumn Lane Fire. And over 10,000 acres of land have been burned in the area. No injuries or deaths have been reported, but officials say more than 700 buildings have been destroyed, with another 400 that have yet to be assessed. This has been a wildfire breaking news update. I'm Jordan Christmas.
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2: My mom would go to my work and pick up my check for me, and my bosses would give them to her. 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
5: Yeah.
0: All right. 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
1: I wish I could have been to Lollapalooza. I mean, looked incredible. Even like Somber's performance, like, had a couple of cool collabs. He loves an onstage guest, which, again, part of why I'm jealous.

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Alt-96.1, your rock alternative. I was just watching an interview from Lollapalooza with this next artist, Julia Wolf. Somebody asked her what her like Twilight hot take was. Clearly, she's team Jacob because she was saying she prefers Jacob with long hair. Couldn't tell you the last time I watched the Twilight movies, probably when they were coming out while I was in high school. But hey, now you know. And Julia Wolf right now, so good. It's in my room. I want-

0: 96.1, the alternative rock station. I was just looking up flights because I feel like I need a vacation. We all do. Here's the thing. Although that I'm probably not affording these flights anytime soon, the good news for you is cash is officially back. You can put that $1,000 toward whatever you want. I mean, we're calling it gas cash because gas also extremely expensive. Filled up my car like end of last week, and I'm just like desperately trying not to use that gas. But remember, you got all these chances every weekday to win $1,000. Spend it how you want. And if you need to know when to listen, just go to the website. It's all there.
1: This is a wildfire breaking news update. Over 60,000 people have been evacuated from their homes in Spokane County as fire crews deal with three major wildfires. The fires burning in the area are the Old Trails Fire, the Fairview Fire, and the Autumn Lane Fire. And over 10,000 acres of land have been burned in the area. No injuries or deaths have been reported, but officials say more than 700 buildings have been destroyed, with another 400 that have yet to be assessed. This has been a wildfire breaking news update. I'm Jordan Christmas.
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1: Yo, what's going on? It's Alex Mack. I saw Spider-Man at the end of last week, the new one, Brand New Day. Have you seen it yet? If you've been putting it off because maybe you didn't love the past few Spider-Man movies, go watch it. Honestly, like, I kind of agree with the internet. I think it's the best one since Tobey Maguire's, like, Spider-Man 2 came out. And that is high praise from me.

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What's going on? 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

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Now, I'm not here to tell you what to be excited about and what not to care about, whatever. I want you to have your own opinions. But I do also want to tell you I got an ad today for the grand opening of a frozen yogurt place. Yeah, I thought frozen yogurt, I almost said frozen yo, Froyo, stopped being a thing in like 2012. I don't know. Actually, no, I do kind of miss it. So

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2: This is a wildfire breaking news update. Over 60,000 people have been evacuated from their homes in Spokane County as fire crews deal with three major wildfires. The fires burning in the area are the Old Trails Fire, the Fairview Fire, and the Autumn Lane Fire. And over 10,000 acres of land have been burned in the area. No injuries or deaths have been reported, but officials say more than 700 buildings have been destroyed, with another 400 that have yet to be assessed. This has been a wildfire breaking news update. I'm Jordan Christmas.
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Alt 96.1, the alternative rock station. What's going on? My name's Alex Mack. I'm your night host, if you haven't been here before. And look, as a night host, I struggle with, like, waking up early. It's not in my my programming, right? But even in my most heavy struggle mornings, I'm still not going to dunk my face in a bucket of ice. I know it's supposed to be good for you, good for the skin, wake up, blah, blah. I think I'll just be groggy and have a violent amount of coffee. Not sticking my head in a bucket of ice water. I mean, I'll try it, but, like, coffee just sounds way better.

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1: may or may not be playing you some new music from these guys later on tonight. This is Edge Hill right now, and obviously I love this song, right? It's the song that sort of blew them up, but might have some more stuff on your new music show, so make sure you're hanging out. Emerging Alt is tonight at 11 o'clock. Mm-hmm.

0: Alt 96.1, the alternative rock station. Let's go ahead and get some more requests on. Look, I know we've all had a day. It is definitely Monday. So if you got something you want to hear, all you have to do is let me know. Like, that's why we have the talkback feature on the free iHeartRadio app. So open up the app, tap the microphone button. Just, you know, tell me your name, where you're listening from. Obviously, what you want to hear. If you want to tell me about your day, I am here for a good vent sesh. So that's on the table, too. Just hit send on that message, and it comes right to me.
1: This is a wildfire breaking news update. Over 60,000 people have been evacuated from their homes in Spokane County as fire crews deal with three major wildfires. The fires burning in the area are the Old Trails Fire, the Fairview Fire, and the Autumn Lane Fire. And over 10,000 acres of land have been burned in the area. No injuries or deaths have been reported, but officials say more than 700 buildings have been destroyed, with another 400 that have yet to be assessed. This has been a wildfire breaking news update. I'm Jordan Christmas.
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Alt-96.1, your rock alternative. Still haven't seen The Odyssey. I know. I think I just, like, put it off because the internet kept telling me I didn't have a big enough movie screen. That being said, I do think it's kind of funny. Illegal, by the way. I'm not advocating this, but somebody, like, bootlegged the whole movie and posted it on Twitter or X or whatever. Like, that's crazy. Definitely not how Christopher Nolan intended you to watch it.

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What's going on? It's Alex Mack. If you need to like kill some time, do you know Phoebe Bridgers put out not just a music video, but a video game for this song? Yeah. If you just go to phoebebridgers.com, there's an entire, like game based on this song. It's actually, it's pretty fun. It's easy. It's for this song's called Lost Boys.

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1: This is a wildfire breaking news update. Over 60,000 people have been evacuated from their homes in Spokane County as fire crews deal with three major wildfires. The fires burning in the area are the Old Trails Fire, the Fairview Fire, and the Autumn Lane Fire. And over 10,000 acres of land have been burned in the area. No injuries or deaths have been reported.

0: reported, but officials say more than 700 buildings have been destroyed, with another 400 that have yet to be assessed. This has been a wildfire breaking news update. I'm Jordan Christmas.
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Alt 96.1, your rock alternative. What's going on? It's Alex Mack. I just want to give you a little heads up. Emerging Alt is up next, which is arguably my favorite part of the night, just because I get to play you an entire hour of like all new music, kind of switch up the vibe a little bit. That kicks off at 11. It's actually where we first heard this from Temper City.

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1: Let me just be clear. Like, I know that it's Monday. Like, I feel it too. But the good news is we're kind of shaking it off and moving on with an entire hour of all new music. This is Emerging Alt. It's your new music show. My name's Alex Mack, your host. Get to kind of tour guide you through this full hour of all new releases. Like, I got new Noah Kahan and the Foo Fighters on the show tonight. We're going to do Buffalo Traffic Jam with In Color. Got some Somber. Our friends in Joyce Manor, Cage the Elephant, The Beaches, a ton more. Oh, The Strokes, too. Okay, don't let me give away the whole show. Hang out. The full hour is kicking off right now with new Edge Hill. Song's called Love to Go.

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1: Hey, what's up? My name is Alex Mack, your host here on Emerging Alt. Yeah, I really feel like the Foo Fighters had so much fun with this most recent record. Like, it's a little bit more, like, aggressive, like, a little bit more punk than I've heard from them recently. I don't know, it just feels like they got in the room and they were like, let's have fun. So check out the new album if you haven't heard it yet, but this song's one of my favorites, called

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0: It's so funny. Like, I get really excited and, like, sometimes forget I'm doing my job because I, like, still can't believe my bosses let me do this. Just, like, playing an entire hour of all new stuff, you know, songs you don't normally hear throughout the day. Like, I, you know, kicked off the show with Ed Chill. We did Noah Kahan, Foo Fighters just now. So chime in. Let me know what you liked so far. If it's got something you want to hear more of, just open the free iHeartRadio app and send me a talkback request, the same way you normally request songs throughout the day. Just, you know, make sure to tell me your name and where you're listening from, because the show is coast to coast, right? Like, we're national. So shout out where you're hanging out. Tell me what's going on. Tell me what you like. Hit send on that message and it comes right to me.
2: This is a wildfire breaking news update. Over 60,000 people have been evacuated from their homes in Spokane County as fire crews deal with three major wildfires. The fires burning in the area are the Old Trails Fire, the Fairview Fire, and the Autumn Lane Fire. And over 10,000 acres of land have been burned in the area. No injuries or deaths have been reported, but officials say more than 700 buildings have been destroyed, with another 400 that have yet to be assessed. This has been a wildfire breaking news update. I'm Jordan Christmas.
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much time. Alt-96.1, your rock alternative. I know there's a lot to talk about with this band. This is In Color right now on Emergent Alt. You have new music out, tour, all this stuff. But I still think every time I play you this one, about that DM that I got, that was like, I love this band, but like as a mom, it makes me nervous, like hearing the lyric, like driving with your headlights off. Like, that's so dangerous. And it, I mean, it is. That's sort of the vibe I feel like they were going for this song. It's called Heaven.

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0: Hey, what's going on? It's Alex Mack. I'm your host here on Emerging Alt. About to play you the new one from Joyce Manor. And last weekend, I got to catch up with them hanging out at Vans Warped Tour. And I was like, okay, not only is I used to go to this bar, you know, a song that I'm playing on the radio right now, but it's the title of, like, the most recent album. And I was asking, I was like, how did you decide that that song title was also going to be the album title?
2: I used to go to this bar. It was an early song on the record, and it set the tone. It kind of set the bar of... But it set the bar of just like, ooh, this is what I want to say with this album. Hey, we're Joyce Manor, and you're listening to...

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Hey, what's up? It's Alex Mack. I'm your host here on Emerging Alt. Heard recently on an interview that Matt Schultz, the lead singer of this band, Cage the Elephant, it's like kind of a slow, like, grandma driver, which as a rock star, I sort of love. This is their new one right now, Beaches in Tennessee.

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1: The Beaches on the show tonight. That was Edge of the Earth. My name's Alex Mack, your host here on Emerging Alt. Let me know what your favorite's been so far. Maybe it was that song from the Beaches, or, you know, New Cage the Elephant. We did Bleachers and Joyce Manor, Somber on the show. I love it when you check in, because that makes me feel like, A, you're listening, right? And B, that you're enjoying, like, some of the new songs. Or even if there's, like, a song maybe you heard last week that you want to hear again, let me know. That's why we have the talkback feature on our free iHeartRadio app. So use that the same way, you know, you normally request songs. Just chime in, be a part of the show. And like I said before, make sure you tell me your name and where you're listening from, because the show's coast to coast. I want to hear where you're hanging out.
3: 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Over 60,000 people have been evacuated from their homes in Spokane County as fire crews deal with three major wildfires. The fires burning in the area are the Old Trails Fire, the Fairview Fire, and the Autumn Lane Fire. And over 10,000 acres of land.

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Hey, my name is Alex Mack. I'm your host here on Emerging Alt. If you've listened to the show before, you know I'm a big lyrics guy. So I'm like going through the lyrics of this next song. Very cool collaboration. It's Sam Fender and Olivia Dean. Started diving in and it's just like, oh, this is like emotional self-sabotage, which is a concept I'm all too familiar with. So this one kind of hit home. It's called

the alternative rock station, Alt 96.1. It's so cool that I get this entire hour to just like play you all new music. Kind of switch up the vibe here on the radio. My name's Alex Mack. This is your new music show. It's Emergent Alt. We do this every weeknight at 11 o'clock. So if you're having a good time, maybe finding some new stuff, hang out again tomorrow. Playing you more stuff like this. This is new Violet Grohl. Yes, Dave Grohl's daughter. She's standing on her own 2 feet with this one. It's so good. It's called

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1: Hey, since I know it's hard to get tickets to, or at least good seats, for Spider-Man, Brand New Day, you should check out The Invite, the new Seth Rogen, Olivia Wilde movie. My God. That's what we ended up doing the other night. And if you've ever been divorced or in a long-term relationship that didn't work out, it's, look, you're laughing so hard in the beginning that your stomach hurts, but then as it slowly starts to unfold, it's so real and relatable, and you're sobbing, and you just gotta see it. It's called The Invite.

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Linkin Park getting their star on the Hollywood Walk of Fame. Class of 2027 and in good company with the Ramones and Smashing Pumpkins, excuse me. My name is TMO with Mother. This song is called My Love.

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2: This is a wildfire breaking news update. Over 60,000 people have been evacuated from their homes in Spokane County as fire crews deal with three major wildfires. The fires burning in the area are the Old Trails Fire, the Fairview Fire, and the Autumn Lane Fire. And over 10,000 acres of land have been burned in the area. No injuries or deaths have been reported, but officials say more than 700 buildings have been destroyed, with another 400 that have yet to be assessed. This has been a wildfire breaking news update. I'm Jordan Christmas.
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3: My mom would go to my work and pick up my check for me, and my bosses would give them to her. And what? 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
6: Menace became so irresponsible with money that for the longest time, like, when we first met Menace and he was first working on the show, a bank would not open an account for him. 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
6: Yeah.
0: All right. 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
7: Ice Cube's Big 3 season is heating up. The most competitive basketball league on earth is on CBS this Sunday. The two best teams go head-to-head as Coach Nancy Lieberman and Greg Monroe's Dallas Power take on the one-seed Chicago Triplets, led by Coach Dr. J and Captain Montrezl Harrell. Then Coach Gary Payton and the Boston Ball Hogs battle Nasir Khor and the Detroit Imps in a must-win game for Boston. The game plays...

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96.1, Spokane's rock alternative. Can't believe preseason football begins in 2 days with the Panthers heading to Arizona to take on the Cardinals. It's an exciting time of year. My name is Tammo with Dexter and the Moon Rocks. This is Freaking Out.

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1: Former President Barack Obama sharing his summer playlist on the list. Noah Kahan, Doors. So let me play that for you. Just give me about 7 minutes from now. It's Temper City. Self-aware.

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0: Free drink.
1: That's hard because I'm waiting for Woody from the Woody Show. Oh, right this way. Yeah.
0: to me, that kind of stuff is so embarrassing. True. But I almost feel more pressure at that point to decline any kind of like favor because of that.
2: Yeah. 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
0: Yeah, right, exactly.
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I get it right in the studio. It's really that simple. I've

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1: This is a wildfire breaking news update. Over 60,000 people have been evacuated from their homes in Spokane County as fire crews deal with three major wildfires. The fires burning in the area are the Old Trails Fire, the Fairview Fire, and the Autumn Lane Fire. And over 10,000 acres of land have been burned in the area. No injuries or deaths have been reported, but officials say more than 700 buildings have been destroyed, with another 400 that have yet to be assessed. This has been a wildfire breaking news update. I'm Jordan Christmas.
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1: This is a wildfire breaking news update. Over 60,000 people have been evacuated from their homes in Spokane County as fire crews deal with three major wildfires. The fires burning in the area are the Old Trails Fire, the Fairview Fire, and the Autumn Lane Fire. And over 10,000 acres of land have been burned in the area. No injuries or deaths have been reported, but officials say more than 700 buildings have been destroyed, with another 400 that have yet to be assessed. This has been a wildfire breaking news update. I'm Jordan Christmas.
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4: 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Oh, right this way.
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5: No matter what.
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1: The fact that it's already August 4th feels unhinged. My name is Tamo. Appreciate you being here on your Tuesday morning, playing you Sublime until the sun explodes right now. A little

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1: You know, something that continues to come up in my therapy is grief and grieving. And I wanted to take a moment to share the differences in what I've experienced in grieving through anger and in letting that anger go. On my Instagram, right on that last post is where you can see everything. It's TAMO time. It's T-A-M-O time. I feel like it's something not a lot of people talk about openly enough, and it's something that a lot of us are experiencing. So if you find it helpful, that makes me happy.

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Continuing to keep an eye on the three major wildfires continuing to burn in and around the Spokane area. The Old Trails Fire, Fairview Fire, and Autumn Lane Fire. Over 60,000 people have been ordered to evacuate. At least 600 homes, businesses, and other structures have been destroyed. Spokane Mayor Lisa Brown calling this the worst natural disaster our region has faced.

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1: This is a wildfire breaking news update. Over 60,000 people have been evacuated from their homes in Spokane County as fire crews deal with three major wildfires. The fires burning in the area are the Old Trails Fire, the Fairview Fire, and the Autumn Lane Fire. And over 10,000 acres of land have been burned in the area. No injuries or deaths have been reported, but officials say more than 700 buildings have been destroyed, with another 400 that have yet to be assessed. This has been a wildfire breaking news update. I'm Jordan Christmas.
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3: My mom would go to my work and pick up my check for me, and my bosses would give them to her. 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

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I don't know if you were here with us last week when we confirmed that the final Soundgarden album, which we're going to get next year, is in the final mixing stage. 8 songs, the last recordings of Chris Cornell. May he rest in peace. I'll play you Soundgarden, Black Hole Sun after Death Cab, Strip Tides.

96.1. 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
2: This is a wildfire breaking news update. Over 60,000 people have been evacuated from their homes in Spokane County as fire crews deal with three major wildfires. The fires burning in the area are the Old Trails Fire, the Fairview Fire, and the Autumn Lane Fire. And over 10,000 acres of land have been burned in the area. No injuries or deaths have been reported, but if

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1: Thanks for being here. 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Greg, cheers and jeers.
3: Got to give cheers to Mario for handling the home front. We have so much happening right now with painting and stuff, and it's a bigger job than I thought it would be, and he is project managing the hell out of it. So it was really major cheers to Mario because I couldn't do this. Cheers to the acid, the razor blades, and a broken glass that I apparently swallowed. I have the worst sore throat I've ever had.
4: Babe.
3: And I think maybe Menace got me sick because I had asked Menace the other day, do you have a cold? And he said, no, I'm just not sleeping well. But you sounded stuffy and you sounded sickly.
2: Yeah, I wasn't feeling well. I mean, I wasn't sleeping.
3: Oh, really?
2: But yeah, I was like exhausted.
4: Yeah, because I thought that too. I was like, oh, is this just making its way down the line? Am I
1: no, next? Greg has, we've talked about this before, Greg has the immune system of Tom Hanks' character in Philadelphia.
3: That's not wrong.
1: He does. Like the wind blows and he gets sick.
3: Yeah, if I had this, I think
1: you get sick so easy.
3: That's true. And I think there's a lot of truth to that. I will have what I think is a sore throat. And I think about, do I have a sore throat? Let me check again. And I swallow. I think I do. And then I manifest it.
4: Yeah. You bring it forth.
3: It's so weird.
1: I mean, do you take anything for allergies?
3: No.
4: It's not allergies.
1: Mom, no. It can
2: well, you
1: be.
2: Know, no drugs.
1: Sometimes
2: work.
1: That's sometimes like any kind of like, stuffiness.
4: Drip.
1: Because then that starts leaking down in your throat. Yeah. That makes the throat sore.
4: Yeah. But when it it's feels like you swallowed razor blades, you got a cold.
3: Yeah, something's wrong.
2: I mean, we did make out.
3: I know. We shouldn't have done that. I told you we shouldn't have done that.
1: Yeah, Gina, what do you got? Cheers and jeers.
4: All right. So, you know, I've been sort of battling my sleep demons. And I thought, you know, I'm going to do something about it. I'm not just going to like wish it away or do something lame like meditate. I went for a swim. And I really, really tried. I wasn't just going to float there and pretend I was swimming, but I went for an actual swim. I swam 10 laps, which means 20, you know, one, two, three, back and forth. Mm. And I was pretty tired and I slept pretty well.
5: Yeah. Oh, okay.
4: Yeah. And you're not sweaty because you're in the water.
1: Yeah, I can't speak from, you know, literal experience with exercise, but I've read and I've heard and people have mentioned to me that exercise, if you do exercise, it will help you sleep.
4: Yeah.
1: One of the benefits is that
3: I should look into that.
4: And I walk a lot and I love walking the puppy and I love all that, but this was like, this is something you hear about. You're like, but that seems like effort and you got to go to a pool. But I did it. I loved it. I may do it again.
1: Like you went to a pool?
4: Well, I went in a pool.
1: In a pool?
4: Yes.
3: Yeah.
1: Like it's a lap pool?
4: Well,
1: so you say 20 laps. Like there's some like you could push off from one side and without taking one stroke, you touch the other side.
4: I'm not Michael Phelps. Let's not get it twisted.
2: Yeah, was it Olympic?
3: But it was effort.
1: No, I'm saying 20 laps. I'm trying to get an idea of how much she swam.
4: Reel in your expectations. This is me we're talking about. But I did my best. It was a one, back, forth, two, back, forth. And I really was gassed and it really made a difference. And sometimes I'll like lift weights and stuff while I'm watching the TV. Doesn't do the same thing. This swimming thing, somebody's really got it figured out. So that was great. I may just do that again. Cheers. As you guys know, I'm not a big like pop culture person and I'm like not really interested. It's not really my thing. But I got to tell you, not to be dramatic, but I really think Ariana Grande is like dying before our eyes. It's freaking me out pretty good.
5: She's pretty skinny.
2: Yeah.
4: I mean,
3: it's worse.
2: It's worse than before.
3: How?
4: I was getting these targeted like algorithm like videos and like all these nutritionists and stuff. Mm. And one of them was talking about the kind of unbelievably severe muscle waste you have to be able to see someone's chest plate, which is just like featured prominently in her new music video. I know, Greg's loving this.
1: Asking for a friend, are we supposed to care about any of this?
4: You know what I mean? I'm saying.
1: I've seen a lot of headlines about her and she's going to be stepping away from that. As the public, people who aren't her friends or family, she wouldn't know us from anybody. Like, are we supposed to care?
4: That's my point. I don't ever talk about this stuff because I don't care about it. And seeing somebody that skinny is like, kind of freaked me out.
1: Lucky,
4: have you seen?
1: Right?
3: I know, so lucky.
4: So, I bet like, you
1: she's
4: can
1: not
4: see
1: doing
4: her
1: laps.
4: Humerus bone.
3: Yeah,
1: her pool. She just
3: eat whatever she
4: just
3: wants.
4: Just look, you know, usually it's like someone gets so skinny, like Greg. Like there are times where you're like, oh damn, I would give anything for that. And then they go a little farther, and you're like,
3: becomes gross.
4: Like it's gross. That's kind of like I think that's where we're at. So yeah, she's canceling her tour, or she's pausing it, and she's not doing this show in London. And I'm like, you know what? Good, because I don't know how much longer a person could survive like that.
3: I'm looking at a picture from like a few days ago shopping, and she looks the same.
2: No.
4: Let's find you another picture.
2: You got to watch the like videos or recent concerts.
4: To be able to see inside somebody's chest plate is pretty gruesome.
1: Lucky.
3: I know, right, Greg? The luckiest.
4: It's very Halloween-y.
3: Please.
1: Oh, man,
3: so,
1: lucky.
3: Oh, again, her waist is so small.
1: Oh, so
4: this is not something I would usually comment on, but it's freaky enough that I had to say something.
3: It's way less freaky than Kelly Osbourne lately.
4: That's another one.
1: She's going to be stepping away from the public eye. I'm going to really miss hearing about her all the time.
3: How's she going to pay her bills if she's not working?
1: 877-44-WOODY. 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
4: Myrtle?
2: Myrtle.
3: Oh.
4: Oh.
2: Oh. Oh. Myrtle.
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0: He's early 60s. I forget how old he was when he found out about it.
1: Was it one of those cases where he didn't know the woman was pregnant?
0: Yeah, had no idea. And then later on found out about this daughter. And it turns out the daughter had kids, so he was a grandfather.
2: Oh, wow.
0: He went from having no kids and nothing to all of a sudden he's got a daughter.
1: Grandkids.
0: And dude, this loser, he launched so hardcore into the whole grandfather thing.
1: Oh, I bet.
0: Yeah.
3: It's all the loser.
0: That's my uncle Dennis. He's a douche.
3: Oh, okay. Screw that guy.
0: He's a douchebag.
2: It's weird to me that the women keep it secret. I'm like, nah. Where's my monthly payment or something?
0: Right, so what did you discover? Let's say hi to James. Yo, James, what's good?
4: Yo, what up, Woody Show?
0: All right. Hey. So what did you learn? What did you discover?
4: So me and my older sisters took a 23andMe and found out that the three of us all had different dads.
0: Oh, wow.
3: No.
0: That's got to be a
4: wild.
0: Yeah.
4: Weird. I'm glad we found out. We did it because my mom had cancer, so we wanted to see what kind of genetic makeup. And good thing we found out because she passed like 3 months later after she told us.
0: Wow. And then so what happened then? How did you confront, the people involved? I mean, did you bring it up or did you just kind of, you had the information and did nothing with it?
4: Yeah. So we were all on a FaceTime call with me and my sisters and my mom, and I pulled up the results kind of showing it. And I was like, wait, it says I'm half Mexican, not Salvadorian. And my mom like kind of panicked and dropped off the call, and we all talked amongst we all pulled it up. And 2 days later, she kind of sat us all down and was like, I was afraid to bring this up. I didn't know this would ever come up. 30 years ago, I didn't know you guys would have DNA testing in your hands.
0: Yeah.
4: And so I don't know my biological father, and I haven't told my other father. Same thing with my sisters. We just thought that now she's passed, there's no point in bringing it up.
0: Well, no, but I'm just thinking did you say anything with the guy who raised you, who you thought was your dad, and who he thought this you were his son? That's crazy.
1: Yeah, that's sad for the dad.
0: Yeah.
4: I knew you would say that, Greg. I'm sorry. but, you know, it is, I think now I'm 33 and, you know, kind of have my own life away from him. And I just think at this point in time, you know, it's not something to bring up because I'm not using him for anything. I'm not getting any money from him.
0: I understand. You know? And what's the point of bumming him out, too?
2: Yeah.
1: Right.
2: Exactly. That's a big bummer.
4: Exactly.
0: Yeah. All right. Exactly. Hey, James, man, I appreciate the call. Thank you.
4: Yeah, guys, have a good one. Much love. You're number one out here.
0: Yeah, hey, man, thank you. Did you find out, your mom is hoeing around?
3: Yeah.
2: That's tough.
3: Terrible way to find out.
0: But here's the thing. It's like one thing, like, oh, your dad took off and you never knew anything about your dad and just there was no male figure in your life. This poor other dude.
1: Who thought he was.
0: Yeah.
2: I think it's the right thing, though, that he's not telling him.
0: Yeah, me too.
2: I really think it's the right thing. It's a tough decision, but it's the right thing.
0: No, I agree with that.
1: I would think about that nonstop.
2: All separate dads? That's pretty crazy.
0: You're right. That's a mean mom's out there putting it down.
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3: Get the F out of here.
6: $24?
3: Get the F out of here.
6: What does it do?
0: For one bar of soap?
3: Does it paint my house?
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0: I found myself recently telling myself in my head, God, you're really happy. Like, I'm just really happy,
1: Lee. Oh, babe.
0: So I'm stoked that I'm happy. I'm stoked of how my life is going. So yeah, overall, for sure, there's elements of my life that are complete shame. But
2: The Woody Show.
3: We heard some pretty interesting stories, and some more stories keep coming in on the text about, you know, 23andMe or Ancestry.com. Mm-hmm. Surprises that you got.
1: Yep.
3: You know, and what were a couple of the other ones?
1: Oh, my God. This one from the 562 says, my mom was contacted on Ancestry. Apparently, the person she thought was her grandpa is not her grandpa. Turns out her grandparents were swinging with another couple.
3: Yes.
1: And grandma ended up getting pregnant with the other dude's baby.
3: Oh, my God.
1: They ended up leaving Oklahoma and moving to California. Her mom was the only one that looked different from everybody else. The grandparents.
4: Old-timey slutting.
1: Oh.
5: Throwback.
3: And dude. Yeah, because I think, you know, a lot of the stuff like grandmas and whatever, I'm sure, you know, it's always been acceptable for dudes to kind of be out there more.
1: Yeah.
3: But like for the grandmothers back in the day,
0: in the days like, of yore,
3: you couldn't be how you see now, the proud slut, the woman who uses it as a form of empowerment. It's like, I'm out here and I'll do it.
1: I'm
3: like,
1: getting mine.
3: Like you couldn't do that back in the day. So you had to do like on the DL slutting.
0: Yeah. Oh, yeah.
5: On the low. You know, exactly what I just said about there are twice as many women who have kids as men who have kids, because the women are that much more selective. Yeah.
1: Makes sense.
3: Mm. Yeah.
1: Another one said in the 206, I found out at 40 years old that my dad, who passed away 6 years ago, wasn't my real dad, thanks to Ancestry. And then about a year ago, some chick reached out to me on Ancestry saying she thinks she's my sister. Turned out she was, and I found my real dad at age 44, but they're super white trash, so I opted out.
5: Not classy enough.
3: But you're thinking like, man, people's grandparents are out there swinging.
1: Gross. Isn't that crazy?
0: Do you think in the old timey days that they were like into 69 and stuff like that? Like,
3: that missionary?
0: Yeah. Like, who's the first person to think, you know,
1: if you turn around,
0: if we go at the same time,
5: I think the Romans started that.
0: Like, they turn on the, you know, that giant radio in the living room.
3: Yeah. They crank the record player.
1: Let's 23 like, Skidoo over
0: the
1: bedroom.
0: I have an idea, Gertrude.
3: That big lampshade looking like speaker.
1: Yes,
0: why don't you turn around and face the bottom of the bed?
1: Turn up the gramophone.
5: Or was it the Greeks that did it?
1: Well,
5: I think pubes are a problem in that case.
0: Pull down your bloomers.
1: Say Seymour. Like,
0: somebody out there in the world thought of it first.
3: Yeah. Like somebody did it, you know?
0: Yeah. And apparently, based on these stories, a lot of whores.
1: Oh, so much whoring.
3: Dude. I mean, there was a lot less to do. They didn't have the internet, you know?
0: There was nothing to do, right?
1: Go down to the soda shop and come home and
0: Meta says we have movies now.
5: I know. We don't need to be doing that.
3: Story news is that a Fresno, California police arrested a grandmother and several teenagers connected to a string of violent crimes.
1: Oh, no.
5: I mean, speaking of white trash.
3: The first incident happened at a middle school. Her name is Alita Morales. She drove her three grandkids, ages 14, 15, and 17, to go kick this other kid's ass.
1: Oh, hot.
3: Police say two of the teens attacked the 13-year-old while another one recorded it. And when the victim's grandparents stepped in to stop it, that's when Grandma Morales and the 17-year-old pepper sprayed them.
1: Jeez.
3: See, my grandma would have never jumped in on something like
1: that. No, my grandma wasn't down.
3: Yeah, you think about it, like, dude.
0: Yeah, the worst thing my grandma did was let us eat sugar cereal. We're like, you're a badass.
5: Yeah, but.
3: But you wonder about, like, dude, think about, man, what kind of stuff, I mean, if you really knew everything, like, what did your grandparents get into? You know, whether it was 69ing, like Greg said, you know, or like they're criming, or because you have this idea of, you know, or this image of like your sweet old grandma.
0: But I don't think that's like being like a romantic notion of what it was like. I think they didn't do anything.
1: Well, it's
0: you
1: funny
0: know, they weren't into
3: what
0: it.
3: Do you mean? They're like, still
1: mean
3: humans.
0: They procreated, sure.
3: Yeah,
0: but I don't think they were adventurous or shoplifting or.
3: There wasn't crime then?
5: Not like there's today. I mean, the numbers, they'll tell you that.
0: Yeah, I think they were just focused on work and
5: it's very much the Overton window, which is the window of acceptable procedures. You know, we talk about like gay marriage was just not even thought of.
0: Yeah.
5: Barack Obama said he didn't like gay marriage until recently, and these acceptable procedures. Criming, just as for fun.
1: Yeah, smoking 18 packs of cigarettes a day.
5: That was drinking. It goes both ways, exactly.
1: Yeah. Exactly. Well, the funny thing about my family is...
3: But do you think they were 69ing?
1: Of course.
4: Yeah, that's not, the big
3: question. No.
5: But see,
3: yeah,
5: not to the degree we are today.
3: According to Alcom's window, whatever they say.
6: Yeah, you see that though.
3: Whoever's window was... Do you see that through the window? Were they 69ing Seabass?
5: By the way, that in the Kama Sutra... It was called it's called the Congress of the Crow.
3: Yeah, but do you think like in the 30s they were 69ing?
5: Perhaps, but at much lower rates just because it wasn't part of conversation and pop culture like it is today.
4: Well, like word had to spread some other way, like via telegram. Like I just thought of something.
1: You'll never guess what I did. Stop.
6: Yeah, but you think everybody's all like...
3: You know how you put shoes in a box? Stop.
4: It's like that.
6: They're all pure and everything, but my grandmother met my grandfather because he was super wasted in the Air Force. And like Marty McFly, her family just found him out on the street and took him in and let him sleep on the couch.
1: So Back to the Future.
5: Yeah. Also, again, getting super wasted was much more acceptable back then.
1: It was not a big deal. Yeah.
3: Okay, but...
6: And you just take randos into your house.
3: All right. Much more... You were super wasted.
4: Yeah.
3: Right? There was a lot more of being super wasted.
1: Absolutely.
3: Like that.
6: Oh, yeah.
3: Just like you said, acceptable.
5: Right. Which
3: so with super wasted comes...
5: Secret siblings.
3: 69ing.
4: And parenthood
3: toe to heel,
4: at
3: heel
4: 18.
3: To toe.
1: Yep. That's how you fall on the bed when you're wasted. When she's already on it.
3: Yeah, right.
1: My mother's dad grew up with all the mafia guys. All of them in Chicago. And they stayed best friends. But my grandfather was a doctor, super respected. And they'd be like, come on, you want a full fridge? We can have it in your house before you even get home. Like all this stuff. He's like, nah, he didn't still like run with them, but they were all best friends. So he could have done any of that. My mom would come home with all this jewelry and he'd be like, nope, throw it away. So they were around. It just depends if they partook in it or not.
3: Hmm. All right.
1: It's pretty cool though. Like he could have been all mobbed up.
3: Yeah, like, man, you really know, you know, like, again, like, all you know what they've told you.
4: But I would, you know, this is the era where you said the word hell, you would get in trouble. So I think just societal norms are completely different.
3: Yeah, but they kept everything under the rug. That's
6: exactly
3: the point.
6: Yeah.
3: Like,
6: what
3: was really going on?
4: Well, what would they be shoplifting, for example? Nothing.
1: Well, like heroin was around.
3: Sarsaparilla, dude.
7: Think about Peaky Blinders, right?
1: Yeah, exactly.
7: I mean, that all took place back in the day, and they were doing big things.
1: Yeah.
3: Right.
4: So it was like gangsters or mafia.
1: Mm-hmm. Yeah.
4: And then normal people.
3: Like, so you think like, you know, let's assume for the sake of argument, like, okay, like everybody was just for procreation for the most part, right?
4: I mean,
3: so how do you explain, is like all late in life whoring, like how you hear about these nursing homes and senior communities where all these STDs break out because now they're just like, now that it is acceptable, they're like, oh man, all this repressed slutting.
1: Yeah.
3: it's just coming out and they're getting wild.
4: That might be the case.
3: Yeah.
6: Greg refuses to think that his grandparents did anything.
4: I don't think they did. They were...
3: Well, the same with
4: his
3: parents.
4: World wars and crap like that.
3: He's convinced that his parents only had sex twice. Once for his brother's conception, once for his.
4: I mean, it's pretty much accurate.
1: And it was like through a sheet.
4: Totally.
5: Yeah, I mean, birth control, for people forgetting, that plays a giant part in all of this.
4: Yeah.
1: Right.
3: Yeah.
7: But you think about like Tombstone, right? They go to the bars, all kinds of whoring going on upstairs, like in prostitution and stuff like that. It was very normal.
3: It's the second time you're using like movies and TV shows as a reference. As historical reference.
5: Well, there's not going to be books in this room.
4: The barkeep lived upstairs and she would welcome all the guys in.
7: Yeah.
6: Oh, nice.
4: They would undo the flaps on their long johns.
3: 877-44-WOODY. Send us a text over to 22987. We'll be right back.
8: Gang, gang. In this building.
9: 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You know what I'm saying?
8: 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If you ain't down, eat ass, bitch. 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

0: It's another hour. It's the Woody Show.
1: Yeah.
0: Woody, Greg, Minnis, Gina Grand.
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0: 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Text us over to 22987. Menace, cheers and jeers.
1: Well, cheers is I decided to hit a vape pen like 100 times, and then I went to go see Spider-Man, but I went about an hour early, so I enjoyed some food, and I got myself a rice bowl.
0: What was in that vape pen, Menace?
3: Oh, yeah, well, nicotine?
0: Yeah, jeez. I don't see Greg doing that.
4: No, no,
0: he's vaping all morning.
4: 100 times?
1: No. Yeah, no, no, no. There was marijuana in this vape pen. So then I decided, oh, I'm kind of hungry, so I get a rice bowl, and then I get some chicken on top, barbecue chicken, and some chow mein, and dude, it was so good. And then I decide, still got time, so I want some ice cream, but I found like a frozen yogurt spot, and then it's like one of those self-serve, so you know,
3: just
1: going hammer on that, and just put it like all the cookie crumbs up on it.
3: What were you doing this? You were there an hour early. You just had time to kill?
1: Yeah, I had time to kill. I just got there pretty quick. I thought it would take a lot longer.
3: I thought going to see Greg, it is tough. It's tough.
4: It's stressful. You got to get there early.
1: Yeah, so
4: you know where you're going to park.
1: I get that, but then I get inside the movie theater and I said, okay, well, I'll get a small popcorn, right?
2: Oh my God.
1: And a small soda. And dude, so like with these movie theaters, they have like the VIP line, and then they have the regular line. I was looking at the VIP line, and it was like packed. Mm. And then the regular ass line that I went into, there was nobody in line.
2: Greg's like, that's like what I've been saying about the airport.
1: So everybody's like paying for all these premium services. And I just walked right up and got my stuff, and everybody else was waiting in line. So.
0: Dude, he vaped right through that GLP-1.
1: Yeah, dude. I did.
3: Tell me more about this. I've never been to a movie theater. I haven't noticed that they have a VIP.
2: Well, like a member.
1: It's like a member's thing.
3: What do you get for that?
0: AMC. It's like the AMC, whatever their club is.
1: Yeah, so yeah, you can pre-order on it, or you're supposed to have like priority in the line.
0: Yeah, and then so when you sign up for their A-list, whatever it's called, that gets you X number of movies per whatever.
3: Right.
0: And you get to the theater. At the concession stand, there's a line for those members, and then there's a line for people who don't have that membership. The line without the membership is the one that had like nobody in it.
1: Yeah,
0: all these other people who are there, they're all the people that signed up for. I'm sure.
1: Cheers on that, man.
3: I mean, I was picturing the line just to get in the theater, like TSA. Yeah. Like, has that ever been a problem for anybody?
0: I mean, the reason it was that way, I'm sure it's not like that most of the time, is because it's the biggest movie of the year.
1: Yeah,
0: it's all these movie freaks. It's why they have the membership, so they're there. All at the same time.
1: Yeah.
0: Like on any given day, it's probably not that way.
3: Madhouse.
1: Yeah, it was crazy.
3: At concessions.
1: It was. It was packed. But I watched the movie in 3D, which was awesome, by the way, after hitting the vape pen, because it felt like I was inside the movie. So that was cool.
0: What do you give the movie?
1: I'll give the movie probably like an 8 out of 10. I know people are giving it like 11, but I'll give it an 8. You know, it's very lovey-dovey, and then, I mean, but anyways, my jeers is, like, you know, younger people like to say, oh, you're a boomer and everybody's a boomer, but, like, I feel like if young people actually had to deal with actual for-reals boomers in the age range what a boomer is, that they wouldn't
0: like
1: be...
0: Like for-reals boomers.
2: Yeah, like 70s and 80s, 85 years old.
0: Not someone who's 30 just labeled a boomer.
1: I don't think they would have the mental capacity of handling, like, an actual boomer, because actual boomers... They don't listen. They get butthurt very easily. And just like dealing with them is just a pain in the ass, man. And I got like quite a few that I have to deal with. And like they don't want to listen about finances. They don't want to listen about their health. They won't take advice
0: on parents
1: and anything. Yeah. Like I just recently had one that called me right after like they just got a warning that they had to do evacuation with fires, right?
0: Yeah.
1: So I said, well, go find your nearest like hotel and go like get a hotel room, because you don't know when you're gonna be able to go back to your home, to your house. And they're like, oh no, we'll just like wait it out. I'm like, no, like it's gonna like get full soon, so immediately go there. Doesn't listen to me, has to be in a church parking lot all night. Then I'm like talking to them and they go, oh, we gotta get off the phone. Don't have any more battery on my phone. And
0: you can't charge it in your car.
1: Haven't heard from them for probably like 14 hours since. So
2: the car is
1: that's
2: the
1: in
2: battery.
1: The way. Yeah, like, I don't know, dude.
2: Yeah, and just for everyone who needs a refresher, actual boomers are 62 to 80 years old.
1: Yeah.
2: That's what a boomer is.
5: And they're stubborn AF. Yeah.
1: You so
5: can't
1: stubborn.
5: Tell them what to do.
1: Like, don't call me.
5: Yeah, yeah.
1: If you're not going to listen to anything I have to say. So, yeah, Cheers is dealing with, like, for reals boomers.
0: So. Morgan, cheers and jeers.
6: Okay, cheers. Menace will get what I'm saying here.
1: All right.
6: Cheers to the mall. Oh my God.
1: Hell
6: I went
1: yeah,
6: to the
1: girl.
6: Mall yesterday.
1: Girl.
6: It was lit
1: it's
6: in there.
1: It's popping. I'm so, telling you.
0: Have you not been to a mall in a while?
6: I've been to, I guess it was a different mall than I usually go to. It wasn't by my house.
1: Because there's some that are just dead AF, but some I just also just recently went it packed.
6: I mean, popping. I know it's back to school shopping time, right? But that place was popping, man. Like, oh my God, it was great. And then the sale racks. Like, I have a weird rule when I go shopping because I don't go a lot. I go straight to the sale.
2: Oh, always.
6: Because usually I can find cute stuff there and I don't even do full price stuff. I spent so much damn money. Oh my God. But it was all sale stuff. So to think of how much I would have actually spent.
0: Now, is this for your trip?
5: The savings.
6: Yeah.
0: Is that why you went? Okay.
6: Yeah. So, and also I'm going to start dressing better. So don't act weird. Okay.
1: Okay. Like,
0: what do you mean? Like to work?
6: Yeah. Like not today. So don't. Look at me now. Yeah. But to work.
0: It's a very stylish sweatshirt you have there. It's a very nice Woody Show sweatshirt.
2: Yeah. Mm-hmm. It can be yours for a low, low price.
6: It can. But no, like starting tomorrow, maybe I'm going to like just start looking nicer. So
1: less
6: don't
1: dumpy?
6: Treat me in a
0: Why?
6: Yes. Because I need to like level up my life.
0: But what brought that on?
2: Well, she's just got a bunch of new clothes.
6: Yeah.
0: Oh, no, I know.
3: Caring,
0: like,
3: I know that.
6: Caring more about how I appear.
7: So are we talking about like nicer sweat outfits? Are we talking jeans? Okay, so still sweat outfits.
6: Yeah, y'all not gonna see me in jeans and heels in here.
7: Okay.
6: But like, you know, maybe like a cute top with some sweats or something. I'm just gonna look less dumpy.
0: This is all brought on by going shopping?
6: Kind of, yeah.
0: Oh, okay.
6: Now I have like some cute clothes, right? So just don't treat me different, okay?
1: All right.
6: I don't want it to be awkward when I come
2: She's
6: in here.
2: She's just like us, you guys.
7: Don't get too distracted by her.
6: My eyes are up here, right?
3: Yeah. Dress for the life. I mean, the wife you want to be.
6: Absolutely. Yeah. Seabass is right. I'm trying to level up. But cheers to them all because it's been a while and now I get what Menace has been saying.
1: Yeah.
6: Jeers, there is this fly that's in my house. Oh my God. One of my pet peeves is like I keep the screen door closed 24/7. I hate when bugs get in my house. I got this fly in over the weekend and I cannot get it out. It's still alive. I saw it this morning. Like if I had cameras, you'd see me swatting all day, going crazy, trying to get this thing. And I can't get it.
2: There's a full Breaking Bad episode dedicated to this.
6: It's driving me effing insane.
3: Swatting with what?
6: Everything. With vinyl, like vinyl albums. Because I'm just need
2: something. Oh, you need one of those electrified fly swatters.
3: And I have
6: the, I tried a regular fly swatter. It wasn't big enough. This thing is fast.
3: You're describing exactly the solution we have.
2: Yeah,
1: the electric
2: like
1: racket.
2: Well,
6: I need it.
1: Yeah, you can get it at like Home Depot, Lowe's. It's like $10.
3: I left a free one here in the kitchen.
1: Yeah, and they zap them and it's cool because it makes a sound.
2: The sound is great.
6: Yeah. That would have borrowed. Oh my God, I would orgasm if I could kill it right now. Like, but it has been driving. And then when you lay down to go to bed and all you hear is like,
1: Like,
6: and I know it's spitting on all of my stuff when it lands on it.
1: When you murk them, dude, it's awesome because it like lights up and it makes a popping sound.
3: Smells cool.
6: I want to try it. Okay.
1: Yeah.
6: But yeah, cheers to that damn fly I can't get.
0: So is it true that you've discovered ZQL?
6: Oh my God, yeah.
0: Okay.
6: So this is a big weekend for me.
0: Yeah. So she discovered ZQL.
1: Yeah.
0: And she made the comment to somebody. I'm not going to disclose who. She said, I already know I'm going to get addicted.
6: Well, yeah.
1: Oh, to ZQL?
2: Like NyQuil?
6: Yeah, but it's without the medicine part.
2: Oh.
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1: All right, welcome back, everybody.
2: Hey.
1: All right, so what did you discover through 23andMe or Ancestry.com? Yeah, there's all kind of stories coming in on the text. Give me one off the text here, Gina.
3: We found out, this from the 723, we found out my dead brother had a son no one knew about. Now he's in his 20s, and I have a new nephew.
1: Wow.
2: Oh, my God.
1: Wow,
3: crazy.
1: Yeah, I think my uncle found out that he had a daughter well into his, like, 50, like late 50s, early 60s. I forget how old he was when he found out about it.
4: Was it one of those cases where he didn't know the woman was pregnant?
1: Yeah, had no idea. And then later found out about this daughter. And it turns out the daughter had kids, so he was a grandfather.
2: Oh, wow.
1: He went from having no kids, nothing, to all of a sudden he's got a daughter.
4: Grandkids.
1: And dude, this loser, he launched so hardcore into the whole grandfather thing.
4: I bet.
1: Yeah.
3: It's called a loser.
1: That's my uncle Dennis. He's a douche.
3: Oh, okay. Screw that guy.
1: He's a douchebag.
5: It's weird to me that the women keep it secret. I'm like, nah. Where's my monthly payment or something?
1: So what did you discover? Let's say hi to James. Yo, James, what's good?
6: Yo, what up, Woody Show?
1: All right. Hey. So what did you learn? What did you discover?
6: So me and my older sisters took a 23andMe and found out that the three of us all had different dads.
1: Oh, wow.
2: No.
1: That's got to be a
6: wild.
1: Yeah.
6: Weird. So, yeah, I'm glad we found out. We did it because my mom had cancer, so we wanted to see what kind of genetic makeup. And good thing we found out because she passed like 3 months later after she told us.
1: Wow. And then so what happened? How did you confront, the people involved? I mean, did you bring it up or did you just kind of, you had the information and did nothing with it?
6: Yeah. So we were all on a FaceTime call with me and my sisters and my mom, and I pulled up the results kind of showing it. And I was like, wait, it says I'm half Mexican, not Salvadorian. And my mom like kind of panicked and dropped off the call, and we all talked amongst we all pulled it up. And 2 days later, she kind of sat us all down and was like, I was afraid to bring this up. I didn't know this would ever come up. 30 years ago, I didn't know you guys would have DNA testing in your hands.
1: Yeah.
6: And so I don't know my biological father, and I haven't told my other father. Same thing with my sisters. We just thought that now she's passed, there's no point in bringing it up.
1: Well, no, but I'm just thinking did you say anything with the guy who raised you, who you thought was your dad, and who he thought this you were his son? That's crazy.
4: Yeah, that's sad for the dad.
1: Yeah.
6: I knew you would say that, Greg. I'm sorry. but, you know, it is, I think now I'm 33 and, you know, kind of have my own life away from him. And I just think at this point in time, you know, it's not something to bring up because I'm not using him for anything. I'm not getting any money from him.
1: I understand. You know? And what's the point of bumming him out, too?
2: Yeah. Right. Exactly. That's a big bummer.
6: Exactly.
1: Yeah. Yeah. All right. Hey, James, man, I appreciate the call. Thank you.
6: Yeah, guys, have a good one. Much love. You're number one out here.
1: Yeah, hey, man, thank you. Did you find out, dude, your mom is hoeing around?
3: Yeah.
2: That's tough work.
3: You know?
1: But here's the thing. It's like one thing, like, oh, your dad took off and you never knew anything about your dad and just there was no male figure in your life. But this poor other dude.
4: Who thought he was.
1: Yeah.
2: I think it's the right thing, though, that he's not telling him.
1: Yeah, me too.
2: I really think it's the right thing. It's a tough decision, but it's the right thing.
1: No, I agree with that.
4: I would think about that nonstop. But
5: all separate dads? That's pretty crazy.
1: You're right. That's a mean mom's out there putting it down.
5: The price of the bar of soap, $24.
3: Get the F out of here.
2: $24?
3: Get the F out of here.
2: What does it do?
1: For one bar of soap?
3: Does it paint my house?
0: The Woody Show. We'll be right back.
7: Hi, robot thing. 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
8: Just use Clorox disinfecting wipes.
7: Glitter slime paper mache explosion? Clean?
8: Also, Clorox disinfecting wipes.
7: Sun?
8: Yes.
7: Snot rocketed?
8: Yes.
7: All over?
8: Yes.
7: The kitchen counter?
8: Clorox disinfecting.

0: some prizes that you got.
1: Yep.
0: You know, and what were a couple of the other ones?
1: Oh, my God. This one from the 562 says, my mom was contacted on Ancestry. Apparently, the person she thought was her grandpa is not her grandpa. Turns out her grandparents were swinging with another couple.
0: Yes.
1: And grandma ended up getting pregnant with the other dude's baby.
0: Oh, my God.
1: They ended up leaving Oklahoma and moving to California. Her mom was the only one that looked different from everybody else. The grandparents.
2: Old-timey slutty. Throwback.
1: And dude. Yeah.
0: Yeah, because I think, you know, a lot of the stuff like grandmas and whatever, I'm sure, you know, it's always been acceptable for dudes to kind of be out there more.
1: Yeah.
0: But like for the grandmothers back in the day,
3: like,
0: you couldn't be how you see now, the proud slut, the woman who uses it as a form of empowerment. It's like, I'm out here and I'll do it.
1: I'm getting mine.
0: Like you couldn't do that back in the day. So you had to do like quiet on the DL slutting.
3: Yeah. Oh, yeah.
4: On the low.
5: You know, exactly what I just said about there are twice as many women who have kids as men who have kids, because the women are that much more selective. Yeah.
1: Makes sense.
0: Mm. Yeah.
1: Another one said in the 206, I found out at 40 years old that my dad, who passed away 6 years ago, wasn't my real dad, thanks to Ancestry. And then about a year ago, some chick reached out to me on Ancestry saying she thinks she's my sister. Turned out she was, and I found my real dad at age 44, but they're super white trash, so I opted out.
2: Not classy enough.
0: But you're thinking like, man, people's grandparents were out there swinging.
2: I know.
1: Gross. Isn't that crazy? I know, it's so
3: gross.
1: Do you
3: think in the old-timey days that they were like into 69 and stuff like that? Like, who?
0: Or just that missionary?
3: Yeah. Who's the first person to think, you know,
1: if you turn around,
3: if we go at the same time?
2: I think the Romans started that.
3: Yeah. Like they turn on the, you know, that giant radio in the living room.
0: Yeah, they crank the record player.
1: That, let's 23 like, skidoo over
3: I
1: the
3: have
1: bedroom.
3: An idea, Gertrude.
0: That big lampshade looking like
1: yes,
0: speaker.
3: Why don't you turn around and face the bottom of the bed?
1: Turn up the gramophone.
4: Or was it the Greeks that did it?
5: Well, it's, I think pubes are a problem in that case.
3: Yeah. Pull down your bloomers.
1: Say Seymour. Like,
3: somebody out there in the world thought of it first.
0: Yeah. Like somebody did it, you know?
3: Yeah. And apparently, based on these stories, a lot of whores.
1: Oh, so much whoring.
0: Dude. I mean, there was a lot less to do. They didn't have the internet, you know?
3: There was nothing to do, right?
1: Go down to the soda shop and come home and get
3: it. Meta says we have movies now.
2: I know. We don't need
0: story
2: to be doing that.
0: Story news is that a Fresno, California police arrested a grandmother and several teenagers connected to a string of violent crimes.
1: Oh, no.
2: I mean, speaking of white trash.
0: The first incident happened at a middle school. Her name is Alita Morales. She drove her three grandkids, ages 14, 15, and 17, to go kick this other kid's ass.
1: Oh, hot.
0: Police say two of the teens attacked the 13-year-old while another one recorded it. And when the victim's grandparents stepped in to stop it, that's when Grandma Morales and the 17-year-old pepper sprayed them.
1: Jeez.
0: See, my grandma would have never jumped in on something like
1: that. No, my grandma wasn't down.
0: Yeah, you think about it, like, dude.
3: Yeah, the worst thing my grandma did was let us eat sugar cereal. We're like, you're a badass.
2: Yeah, but.
0: But you wonder about, like, dude, think about, man, what kind of stuff, I mean, if you really knew everything. Like, what did your grandparents get into? You know, whether it was 69ing, like Greg said, you know, or like they're criming, or because you have this idea of, you know, or this image of like your sweet old grandma.
3: But I don't think that's like being like a romantic notion of what it was like. I think they didn't do anything.
1: Well, it's
3: you
1: funny
3: know, they weren't into
0: what do you mean? They're like, still humans.
3: They procreated, sure.
0: Yeah,
3: but I don't think they were adventurous or shoplifting.
0: Why?
3: Or
0: there wasn't crime then?
5: Not like there's today. I mean, the numbers, they'll tell you that.
3: Yeah, I think they were just focused on work and
5: it's very much the Overton window, which is the window of acceptable procedures. You know, we talk about like gay marriage was just not even thought of.
3: Yeah.
5: Barack Obama said he didn't like gay marriage until recently, and then these acceptable procedures. Criming just as for fun.
1: Yeah, smoking 18 packs of cigarettes a day.
5: That was drinking. It goes both ways. Exactly. Yeah. Exactly.
1: Well, the funny thing about my family is.
0: But do you think they were 69ing?
1: Of course.
3: Yeah, that's the big
0: thing. No.
5: But like, see, not to the degree we are today.
0: According to window, whatever that is.
2: Yeah, you see that though.
0: Whoever's window was. Do you see that through the window? Were they 69ing Seabass?
5: By the way, that in the Kama Sutra, It was called it's called the Congress of the Crow.
0: Yeah, but do you think like in the 30s they were 69ing?
5: Perhaps, but at much lower rates just because it wasn't part of conversation in pop culture like it is today.
3: Well, like word had to spread some other way. Like via telegram. Like I just thought of something.
1: You'll never guess what I did. Stop.
4: Yeah, but you think everybody's all like...
0: You know how you put shoes in a box? Stop.
3: It's like that.
4: They're all pure and everything, but my grandmother met my grandfather because he was super wasted in the Air Force. And like Marty McFly, her family just found him out on the street and took him in and let him sleep on the couch.
1: So Back to the Future.
5: Yeah. Also, again, getting super wasted was much more acceptable back.
1: It
5: was
1: not a big deal. Yeah.
0: Okay, but...
4: And you just take randos into your house.
0: All right. Much more... You were super wasted.
3: Yeah.
0: Right? There was a lot more of being super wasted.
1: Absolutely.
0: Like that.
4: Oh, yeah.
0: Just like you said, acceptable.
5: Right. Which
0: so with super wasted comes...
5: Secret siblings.
0: 69ing.
3: And parenthood
0: toe to heel to toe.
1: Yep. That's how you fall on the bed when you're wasted. When she's already on it.
0: Yeah, right.
1: My mother's dad grew up with all the mafia guys. All of them in Chicago. And they stayed best friends. But my grandfather was a doctor, super respected, and they'd be like, come on, you want a full fridge? We can have it in your house before you even get home. Like, all this stuff. He's like, nah. He didn't still, like, run with them, but they were all best friends, so he could have done any of that. My mom would come home with all this jewelry, and he'd be like, nope, throw it away. Like, throw it away. So they were around. It just depends if they partook in it or not.
0: Hmm. All right.
1: It's pretty cool, though. Like, he could have been all mobbed up.
0: Yeah, like, man, you really know, you know, like, again, like, all you know
6: is what they've
0: told you.
3: But I would, you know, this is the era where you said the word hell, you would get in trouble. So I think just societal norms are completely different.
0: Yeah, but they kept everything under the rug. That's
1: exactly
0: the point. Yeah. Like, what was really going on?
3: Well, what would they be shoplifting, for example? Nothing.
1: Well, like heroin was around.
0: Sarsaparilla, dude.
3: Think
6: about Peaky Blinders, right?
1: Yeah, exactly.
6: I mean, that all took place back in the day, and they were doing big things.
1: Yeah.
0: Right.
3: So it was like gangsters or mafia.
1: Mm-hmm. Yeah.
3: And then normal people.
0: Like, so you think like, you know, let's assume for the sake of argument, like, okay, like everybody was just for procreation for the most part, right?
3: I mean,
0: so how do you explain, is it like all late in life whoring? Like how you hear about these nursing homes and senior communities where all these STDs break out because now they're just like, now that it is acceptable, they're like, oh man, all this repressed slutting.
1: Yeah.
0: it's just coming out and they're getting wild.
3: That might be the case.
0: Yeah.
4: Greg refuses to think that his grandparents did anything.
3: I don't think they did. They were
0: the same with his parents.
3: World wars and crap like that.
0: He's convinced that his parents only had sex twice. Damn. Once for his brother's conception, once for his.
3: I mean, it's pretty much accurate.
1: And it was like through a sheet.
3: Totally.
5: Yeah, I mean, birth control, for people forgetting, that plays a giant part in all of this.
3: Yeah.
1: Right.
0: Yeah.
6: But you think about like Tombstone, right? They go to the bars, all kinds of whoring going on upstairs, like in prostitution and stuff like that. It was very normal.
0: It's the second time you're using like movies and TV shows as reference. As historical reference.
5: Well, there's not going to be books in this room. Let's be
3: honest. Yeah, the barkeep lived upstairs and she would welcome all the guys in.
6: Yeah.
4: Oh, no.
3: They would undo the flaps on their long johns.
0: 877-44-WOODY. Send us a text over to 22987. We'll be right back.
4: Gang, gang. In this building.
7: You know what I'm saying? You know what I'm saying?
4: Gang, gang. If you ain't down, eat ass, bitch. Gang, gang.
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0: again, mostly old people.
1: Yeah.
0: With tripods and telephoto lenses, thousands and thousands of dollars of camera level stuff.
2: Something's going on. I don't think you were in the room, but Randy, who used to work on the show, is into this thing now. And I was
3: bird watching.
2: Yeah. And there's like some kind of app, and he logs it, and he's like an admin on the app, and they like
0: how is it some and they chat
2: about it. Like I don't understand. Is it like taking off?
3: I can see where
2: are they gamifying it?
3: Bird watching seems to like it would be one of those things like hipsters all of a sudden would be way into, right?
2: Yeah, no.
3: It doesn't make any sense for Randy.
2: No, this is why I don't think the hipster thing. I think it's like there's some kind of like gamification of this, like
1: how many can you find?
2: Yeah, like a Pokemon thing.
3: Pokemon Go.
2: Yeah, something like that. There has to be.
0: Well, because it's weird. And to Woody's point, these were what you'd expect: middle aged to elderly people,
1: just standing
0: at sunrise on a Sunday morning. Looking for a crane or something in a bunch of bushes. I mean, it's spectacularly boring.
1: Yeah.
0: But I can't. I mean, but cheers to them to find things. You know, Woody, this goes to your question of once AI takes over and like produces everything for us cheaply and efficiently, basically at no cost. What are people going to do with their time?
2: There you go.
0: Get up early on a Sunday.
3: Yeah,
1: and use a metal detector.
0: Point a $10,000 camera.
3: Seabass, I've been meaning to ask you because this keeps popping up. I think because, we follow Charlamagne, he's a friend of the show. And so, I see all of his stuff. And he posts a lot about Elon making the statement or the claim that money won't matter.
0: Yeah, that was pretty bold of him to do it. And to do it in such a, I think he said in like 10 years, money won't matter.
3: And so you'll have nothing but time because it's going to be like the goods and services that you need money for are going to be so cheap because of how the robots and all the artificial intelligence stuff makes them. It's going to make it so it's not, and you won't need the money won't be a factor.
0: And I think I tend to agree with him in general. I think the 10 years thing is insane, but who would know better than Elon? He's the one making these robots. Because think about it this way. I heard this stat recently. The amount of hours that a person needs to work to afford their weekly food is now like 2. Because we did that demonstration in here a couple of weeks ago about how it's like you can get 5 pounds of food 7 days a week for $35. And that's with the insane inflation we've had over the past 5-6 years.
3: And what's the other stat, Greg, that we love about how much of the year, like half the year?
1: Oh, just to pay your taxes?
3: Yeah, just to pay.
1: Tax Freedom Day is usually in mid-May, you're working 5 months.
3: Every day that you woke up and you went to work from January 1st until May, whatever it was, every dime of that went to what you pay in taxes.
2: Yeah.
1: No way.
0: And it's interesting, too, because that's actually a secondary side of this coin. But that applies to a lot of things, clothing, food. Now we of course do ridiculous things. It's like the fish, the goldfish you put in the small or in the big in the bigger thing. We do ridiculous. Greg buys. Someone bought for Greg Gucci ice cube makers that were literally $400 something.
1: Yeah.
0: So we find ways to blow money and waste money. But when it comes down to what Elon's saying, the necessities that's always been the past 150 years, Industrial Revolution.
2: But I agree with everything that he's saying, and it's absolutely true that it's going to make everything easier to produce and all this kind of stuff. But there's going to be people that are going to get in the way. Like with the actual like real Tesla, like his dream is to give everybody free energy. But like the people that are like in the energy business figure out a way to stop them.
0: That goes to what Woody and Greg just brought up is there will be, because when governments will see this and say, oh, free stuff, give, take. Now, and that's why Elon moved, not to get political, but that is specifically why he moved when they first started SpaceX in a desert in California, they had a billion red tape things they couldn't deal with. Sorry, going to Texas, easier. But that's the other side of the coin is that AI he believes will circumvent that, is all these people, government especially, will step in the way. Rent seekers is the popular term, people who just want to manage something and then take a piece when they didn't provide anything to it. He's saying that AI will make it so they can't lie to you. They can't say, I need to do this. It'll say, no, you don't. Look, this is the most.
3: Yeah, yeah.
0: Right, right.
3: Did you have a jeer? I know it was like cheers.
0: Speaking of cheers.
3: It was cheers to bird watching.
0: Speaking of cheers.
4: It always comes back to cheers to Elon.
0: And jeers, well, you know, some people are amazing. Jeers to Temu, which I don't really use. Yeah. But I was on there. I was thinking, man, I'm going to be at the gathering of the Juggalos. And that's still very much a hand on. AI can't replace that.
4: replace boofing.
0: So, like, I mean, it's going to be, they changed the venue this year. It's going to be so hot. And last year I almost passed out because it was just so bad. I need a big sunshady hat. So I went on Temu and I got like, oh, that's a big kind of hat thing. Uh-huh. And I got shipped what I think is a Chinese space blanket.
4: Oh my God. That's a hat?
1: That's considered a hat?
0: It's got, yeah, that's why I said Chinese. It's got the dome on top.
2: Oh, nice.
3: It looks like Genghis Khan.
4: That's crazy. That is very
0: Genghis
4: Khan.
0: Like a cape on the back.
2: Oh, that's dope.
0: Made out of like reflective materials.
3: Is it?
2: Yeah, yeah.
3: That's dope.
4: It's perfect for the occasion,
2: it looks like a car sunshade.
4: Yeah, that's right.
2: But like they made it into a hat.
0: Yeah, but like, so it's got a little mesh thing on the underneath that zips onto your back of your head.
2: You got to save that for Coachella too.
0: I mean, yeah, I guess it's designed for like literally bending over and picking, you know, crops. For sure.
2: Yeah.
0: Could have used these 150 years ago. No, I'm sorry.
4: Jeez.
3: It's probably made of some kind of material that the sun will be hot enough to ignite it. It's super flammable. He'll die under that.
1: All the trees near him will burst into flames.
0: Yeah. It's
3: everybody around him cancer.
0: And it seems like it would just fly away in the slightest of breeze.
4: Are you going to bring it?
1: Yeah, it's pretty badass. I think you're right.
0: I bought like a cooling vest, which is basically you just soak it in water and
2: how
0: put it on.
2: How hot does it get?
0: Dude, we're going to be in like below the Lake of the Ozarks, and ticks are also apparently a huge problem. So there's a lot of Lyme disease.
2: I can't.
1: How can you gotta, function? Yeah.
0: Yeah. Well, I guess
3: super cool, dude.
0: Yeah. So thanks, Timo. You sent me some plastic crap that's going to go in the landfill.
3: All right. 877-44 Woody.
1: You could wear that bird watching.
3: Yeah. Send us a text over to 22987. More Woody shows next.
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0: Cheers, Jeff G.
1: Cheers to my son who got himself an athletic scholarship for college and basketball.
2: Nice.
0: Cheers to your bank account.
1: Yeah, exactly where I was going to go next. Yeah, it's not a full ride, but it's good enough, and it will help us tremendously.
0: Nice.
3: That's
1: which
3: awesome.
1: Is awesome. Badass. Yeah, so he's going to go play with his brother as well, which is nice.
2: Oh,
1: so
2: cool.
1: They will be together.
0: Yeah. So they're both going to be overseas.
1: Yes.
2: Awesome. You're like LeVar Ball.
1: Yeah. I am, except without the horrible shoes.
0: How's it going to be? How do you think it's going to be for you and your wife with both kids out of the house?
1: I'm sure I'll figure out ways to piss her off even more than I do now. You know, get on her nerves, I'm sure.
0: And no, but like, people like get weirded out about the idea. They're like, oh, the empty nest thing.
3: For yeah.
0: My wife and I, God, man, like that's the best foreplay. I go, hey.
3: Just thinking about them leaving.
0: Yeah, I go, hey, babe, guess what? At some point, these kids are going to move out of the house. And she's like, oh, yeah.
1: We're going to have kitchen sex. I think for her, it's going to be hard because she's always been involved in everything they do with high school. Yeah. And all. She's always team mom and all that stuff. So for her, I think there's going to be a big gap in her busyness. And it'll be interesting to see how she feels it.
0: Yeah.
1: I mean, can do that.
0: They can't do the pop-in, you know, with their laundry. Or like, I mean, they're overseas, man.
3: Yeah, your kids can't.
0: That's not even a flight. That's a long flight.
3: Yeah.
2: Might I suggest bird watching?
4: Oh, yeah.
1: Yes.
4: Yeah. Well, how much time left is he going to be living with you?
1: He's going to start a senior year in about 2 weeks.
4: Oh, okay.
1: So we got plenty of time.
0: Yeah.
1: But trust me, in about December, Greg, she'll start counting it down and crying.
0: Yeah. Cheers.
1: Cheers, speaking of my wife, is her honey-do list. It's got to stop. Every free moment I have, there's something on the list that I got to repair in some way or fix or something that needs to be addressed. Like Sunday morning early, I'm chopping down 10-foot high birds of paradise plants because she wants to get rid of them. And she wants to redo the landscaping in the backyard.
0: And it had to be done in that moment.
1: Her words were, it's not very hot right now. So if I was you, I would get started.
3: I like her.
2: I'll get it done.
3: I like that manipulation.
1: If I was you.
0: She's looking out for you.
1: Yeah exactly. Yeah.
4: Does she ever use the word we? I think we need to have these removed.
2: Yes.
4: Meaning, go do it.
1: In other words, get your ass outside.

0: I think we should do that.
1: Yeah. Social media brings this up a lot. And I mean, you're talking about the exact thing. It's like when a woman asks you to do something, it's in that moment. And guys always want to be like, okay, I made a mental note. I will handle it.
2: True.
1: But on my timeline. But yep. When a woman asks you, it's like, it needs to be done now.
3: Does that happen to you, Menace?
1: Yeah.
2: What she asks you to do, though? Because it seems like she does the majority of the stuff. All the important stuff, at least.
1: Yeah, I mean, but that's like by her own design.
2: But what does she ask you to do?
1: I mean, like clean up the dog crap or, you know, let the dog out to go to the bathroom or take out the garbage.
3: Yeah.
1: You know, take out the garbage now kind of thing. Yeah, but yeah, I guess that pretty much it. I don't know.
0: A few things.
1: Yeah, a few things. Okay. A couple things here and there.
0: Not too harsh. I'm willing to,
2: those are kid level chores.
1: Look, I'm willing to do all this stuff
3: the dishwasher.
1: On my own.
4: Do you get an allowance too?
1: I do, actually.
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1: Good morning. Hi there, it's Mel Taylor. Today, Tuesday, the 4th of August. I will take a few requests here in a few minutes, let you know what's up for today. Just hanging out, playing some tunes. It's Weezer, it's 8 ain't so.

0: Spokane's Rock Alternative, Alt 96.1. Hi there, it's Mel Taylor. And I'm sending much love, honestly. So many people affected right now by these crazy fires. There are three of them ablaze, more than 8,000 acres, 0% containment. So my suggestion always is, you know, just to be on alert. So we'll try to give you details on anything that, you know, pertinent. But at the same time, I would suggest that, you know, if you have a favorite local news station, make sure you follow, get their, you know, announcements, radars, you know, things like that. So that way you really are up to date on what's going on. I did see a guy was arrested, arson charge, which just crazy. So we'll keep you up to date on the latest. You know, I'll be here the next few hours. So we do have more chances today, $1,000. And, you know, I'll do some rock news, random facts, things like that. If you want to hear anything, you can find me on social at DJ Mel Taylor. 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Much love.
1: This is a wildfire. Breaking news update. A Spokane, Washington man is under arrest, accused of sparking the largest of three wildfires that have destroyed hundreds of structures. Evacuee Joe Wilson says it was upsetting to learn authorities think the Old Trails fire was deliberately set.
2: A teacher that I work with right behind my house lost everything that he had, including his pets. And like to know that that all could have been avoided is heartbreaking, man.
1: The sheriff says Aaron Farinacci was taken into custody without incident. He's being held on $1 million bond. This has been a wildfire breaking news update. I'm Monica Nelson.
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Gorillaz, it is Feel Good Inc. Does that make you feel good at all? I mean, I definitely think it's a feel-good song, and its agenda is to make you feel that way. I got a request. Ronan, he is working today out delivering some packages. Wanted to hear some Edge Hill. It's Double Take.

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Just a few safety reminders. 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If smoke is heavy, you know what, keep your windows and doors closed and run your AC on recirculate if available. 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Our air quality remains poor. 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
3: This is a wildfire breaking news update. A Spokane man's under arrest, accused of sparking the largest of the three wildfires. Aaron Farinacci was taken into custody and he's being held on $1 million bond. Chris Stanley says it's shocking someone might have set this fire on purpose.
4: What could the punishment be? I'm a Christian and I can't imagine what goes through a person's mind.
3: Spokane Public Schools is offering an emergency day camp at Shadel Park High School. This has been a wildfire breaking news update. I'm Monica Nelson.
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5: 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Look. Dude.
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5: It's certainly does.
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I say you look so fine that I really want to make you mine. 4, 5, 6, come on and get your kicks. Now you don't need

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Maybe back in the day, he used to send a letter like that. 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Death Cab for Cutie, it's Riptides.

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Alt 96.1, your rock alternative. Coming up, two songs. We'll take a look at your random facts for the day. Does China support all five time zones? What were the Red Hot Chili Peppers originally called? And what was the very first DVD that Netflix sent out years ago?

0: Oh, 96.1. Let's take a look today at your random facts. So the Red Hot Chili Peppers formed in L.A. 1982. The original band name was Tony Flo and the Miraculously Majestic Masters of Mayhem. Could you imagine like introducing them on stage or even on the radio? While every other planet spins counterclockwise, Venus rotates clockwise on its axis. Remember when Netflix's business was mailing physical DVDs out to people's homes? Well, the first DVD they sent out was Tim Burton's Beetlejuice. That was March of 1998. You could still get DVDs mailed until September of 2023 when Netflix, you know, finally shut it down. China should be split into 5 time zones. But since 1949, the entire country's been on the same time zone for, you know, national unity. That creates some crazy time zones, though, at the borders. The largest is at Afghanistan. When you cross over, there's immediately a 3.5-hour time difference. You can imagine you miss, like, half the day.
1: This is a wildfire breaking news update. A Spokane man with a prior manslaughter conviction is under arrest in connection with the largest of 3 regional wildfires. Sheriff John Knoll
2: took 37-year-old Aaron Farnacci, a convicted felon, into custody on a single charge of arson in the first degree.
1: The wildfires are 0% contained. Washington Governor Bob Ferguson has already declared a statewide emergency. Fire crews from 12 different states and international partners have descended upon Spokane to help battle them. This has been a wildfire. Wildfire breaking news update. I'm Monica Nelson.
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96.1, the alternative rock station. So congrats to Sublime. Their self-titled album just turned 30 years old last week. Also now officially diamond status. That means over 10 million units sold and the 43rd album from the 90s to hit that status. It's pretty awesome.

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worst fire season in like 30 years. And our mayor, Lisa Brown, said the worst natural disaster our region has ever faced. Over 700 homes and businesses and other structures have been destroyed. We'll keep you up to date on anything that's going on. 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
1: This is a wildfire. Breaking news update. A Spokane, Washington man under arrest accused of sparking the largest of three wildfires that has destroyed close to 45,000 acres. Evacuee Joe Wilson.
2: My family barely got out of this alive. Kids are probably going to have to go to counseling for dealing with all that.
1: And the World Health Organization warning folks of the health risks involved with wildfire smoke. They suggest staying indoors if possible and wearing an N95 mask if outside. This has been a wildfire breaking news update. I'm Monica Nelson.
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6: But like, my age? 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
3: When I'm disgusting. 60, I'll be nasty. Like, that's a hot 60-year-old. Like, that seems so strange.
4: I don't know. I think, you know, 14-year-olds and 64-year-olds both find 27-year-old Sydney Sweeney just fine.
3: Yeah.
7: You don't think at a certain point.
8: All examples
7: point,
8: go back to Sydney Sweeney for him.
3: I know.
8: Yeah. Well, that's his go-to guy or go-to
4: like
8: person.
4: My reference is current. Oh, sorry. A 27-year-old Cindy Crawford. Old
8: cool. Parts.
4: Yeah,
3: right. A 27-year-old Joan London.
4: Old people out there who aren't current and hip like me.
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0: don't have a car? 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Think of it as a side hustle. 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
1: I think this song is somewhat of a participation song. 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But this one just makes you want to throw your arm up in the air and go back and forth. You know, we are, like, you just feel it. 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

The Killers, Mr. Brightside. Anytime I play it, it's stuck in my head for like the rest of the day. We are Spokane's Rock Alternative, Alt 96.1, and it's Mel Taylor. Just wanted to give a big shout out to our firefighters from across Washington and neighboring states assisting with the response in these crazy fires. Also, all the amazing local organizations who are collecting donations and helping displaced families. A lot of ways for you to help right now, too, if you'd like. It's Pearl Jam. It's Better Man.

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Use your headlights if visibility is reduced. And much love here in Spokane. We are Spokane's Rock Alternative. All

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Oh, 96.1. I have friends that are obsessed with Ted Lasso, and it's back for another season. This time he's going to coach a second division women's soccer team, and they released a trailer last week, but series will debut tomorrow. My friends are doing a watch party. It's fun.

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1: This is a wildfire breaking news update. The 14 people who were unaccounted for following the Spokane fires have been contacted by the sheriff's office. No fatalities are reported. The suspect in the Old Trails fire, 37-year-old Aaron Farinacci, will be in court today. Inovia has established the Spokane Complex Wildfire Response Fund. 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This is a wildfire breaking news update. I'm Brad Ford.
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I love it. I get to play new music for you all the time. This is Julia Wolf. Song is called In My Room.

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in Spokane right now. It is unhealthy to very unhealthy air quality. 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We are Spokane's Rock Alternative.

0: Salt 96.1, your rock alternative. Did you go see Spider-Man Brand New Day yet? I tell you what, it was really good. I saw it yesterday with the kids, and was it emotional? Yes. Did I cry? Absolutely. I'll give it a 9 out of 10. Maybe 8.5 out of 10. Just because I don't think anything can be perfect, but my kids really enjoyed it. It's quite intense. I mean, I'll say that much. I will not ruin it for you because I know that going on opening weekend is hard. Lots of people. It's very busy. And actually, this weekend's box office history. So first of all, Spider-Man Brand New Day scaled the charts with $355 million in the debut, making it the second largest opening weekend on record, just behind Avengers Endgame, which only by $2 million difference, but that came out 2019. However, when you add in The Odyssey, which generated another $51 million this weekend, the two blockbusters have made this the biggest box office weekend ever. I mean, huge. So if you went and saw a movie, you made history this weekend, I guess. The movie's great.
1: This is a wildfire breaking news update. The suspect in the Old Trails fire, 37-year-old Aaron Farinacci, will be in court today. 14 people who were unaccounted for following Saturday's evacuation have been located. There have been no fatalities reported. Amazon is sending a wildfire relief supply pack to Spokane. 26,000 items, including air purifiers, masks, diapers, hygiene kits, gloves, boots, and hydration packs. It is primary election day. Evacuees who need a ballot can get a replacement at the county elections office. This is a wildfire breaking news update. I'm Brad Ford.
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1: Oasis with Champagne Supernova. And you know those guys are making new music right now. There's no way that they're not. 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They're getting along. Things are great. We've seen them in video going into a studio. 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And especially for next year for their tour as well.

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1: This is a wildfire breaking news update. Some evacuation levels are being reduced around the Old Trails fire. People living near Riverside State Park are no longer under mandatory evacuation orders. Local businesses are turning out to support firefighters in Spokane. Businesses arrived at the command center to provide free coffee, food, and boots. 3,900 Avista customers remain without power following the fires. Repair crews are now being allowed to move into more of the fire-damaged areas. This is a wildfire breaking news update. I'm Brad Ford.
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2: How your brain stays attracted to the same age as you are. 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
3: 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But like, my age? 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
4: Yeah.
2: When I'm 60, I'll be like, that's a hot 60-year-old. Like, that seems so strange.
5: I don't know. I think, you know, 14-year-olds and 64-year-olds both find 27-year-old Sydney Sweeney just fine.
2: Yeah.
6: You don't think at a certain
7: All examples
6: point,
7: go back to Sydney Sweeney for him.
2: I know. 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
7: Sure. 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
5: I keep my references current. Oh, sorry. A 27-year-old Cindy Crawford. Old parts.
2: You're right. A 27-year-old Joan London.
5: Yeah, for an older one there. You're current and hip like me.
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8: 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Then Coach Gary Payton and the Boston Ball Hogs battle Nasir Khor and the Detroit Imps in a must-win game for Boston. 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
1: Let's take a look at today's rock music news. First up, Ozzy Osbourne. His legacy will continue. I guess Sharon Osbourne gave an update that Ozfest is planned for next year. And plans for theatrical release of a concert film documenting Black Sabbath's farewell performance is definitely happening. Also, the AI avatar of Ozzy coming soon. Godsmack just announced some more tour dates to their Rise of Rock World tour that just started a few days ago. They're out with Dorothy. Sebastian Bach is now working on a new album. He said he created a Dropbox folder for his band members and potential collaborators like Miles Kennedy. He also talked about maybe doing a Christmas record in the future as well. Lita Ford is finalizing paperwork for her long-awaited new album. They are hoping for a September release date. Greta Van Fleet also has announced their new album, Palace for the People. They have two new songs out and videos, but it's set to be out October the 9th. And Sublime marked the 30th anniversary of their self-titled album by getting a diamond plaque. That means more than 10 million units. And a few days ago, they celebrated at the Grammy Museum in L.A. They did an acoustic set and celebrated and got that diamond plaque.
2: This is a wildfire breaking news update. Firefighters are working to strengthen containment lines around the Spokane fires. The Autumn Lane fire grew by 2,000 acres. Two spot fires in the Old Trails and Fairview fires had to be extinguished. The 14 people who were unaccounted for have been contacted. No fatalities have been reported. The Seattle Mariners will dedicate the proceeds from the 50-50 raffle at Thursday's home game to Spokane Wildfire Relief. The Mariners Care Foundation will match every dollar raised by fans, doubling the team's contribution. This is a wildfire breaking news update. I'm Brad Ford.
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Alt 96.1, your rock alternative. Did you hear that MySpace could be making a comeback? I guess the two brothers that own it, they just did a documentary and said that they plan on relaunching it. Just waiting for the right time to do it. And it seems as though the rumors online think sooner than later. You have to pick those top 8 friends, put some music to the page.

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All 96.1, Blink 182. And I'm so pumped that they do have some dates on the calendar for next year because I wasn't sure. I'm like, are they going to come back? Like, what's going on? They took a long hiatus from touring this year since February. But nope, we'll see them again, thank goodness. Capital Cities, it's Safe and Sound.

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3: This is a wildfire breaking news update. President Trump has approved Governor Bob Ferguson's request for assistance because of wildfire damage. FEMA help will go to 6 counties and 3 tribal agencies. The money will help with the emergency support following the fires. The suspect in the Old Trails fire in Spokane is being held on a $1 million bond. 37-year-old Aaron Farinacci was investigated for arson twice in 2025. The sheriff's office says he was found with windproof matches and a lighter he said were for cigarettes. This is a wildfire breaking news update. I'm Brad Ford.
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4: How your brain stays attracted to the same age as you are. 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
4: 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When I'm 60, I'll be like, that's a hot 60-year-old. Like, that seems so strange.
6: I don't know. I think, you know, 14-year-olds and 64-year-olds both find 27-year-old Sydney Sweeney just fine.
4: Yeah.
7: You don't think at a certain point.
8: All examples go back to Sydney Sweeney for him. 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
6: I keep my references current. Oh, sorry. A 27-year-old Cindy Crawford. Old parts.
4: You're right. A 27-year-old Joan London.
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1: Spokane's Rock Alternative, Alt 96.1. It's Mel Taylor, and I am actually soon to get out of here, but I just wanted to send you, you know, much love. And be safe. Evacuation zones can change very quickly. Air quality remains poor. There's a lot of, you know, residents without power. So charge devices when possible and have emergency supplies ready. Much love. It's KG Elephant. It's Beaches in Tennessee.

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Jesse here. Absolute devastation in and around the Spokane area. These major wildfires. Mayor Lisa Brown calling this the worst natural disaster our region has faced. I hope you're doing okay. And just a reminder, evacuation zones can change quickly. So if you live near the fire areas, monitor official alerts. Be prepared to leave if your evacuation level changes. Hang in there and we'll keep you up to date as much as possible. 30 seconds to Mars.

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1: Weezer, so fun. Just a couple days ago, they released a corporate-themed memo from the desk of the CEO, teasing international tour dates for The Gathering, also pointing to the next announcement on August 5th, which is tomorrow, building for their 20th studio album release, Weezer, the Gold Album. That'll be out August 21st. And then also they announced exclusive preview listening events set for August 15th and 16th at participating U.S. independent record stores. Long live the Weeze.

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1: Breaking Benjamin. So cold. We're going from so cold to sweater weather. It's only August, already seeing back to school commercials. Target's already selling fall clothing apparel. I'm not ready for this. It's still summer. 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
3: This is a wildfire breaking news update. The 14 people who were unaccounted for following the Spokane fires have been contacted by the sheriff's office. No fatalities are reported. The suspect in the Old Trails fire, 37-year-old Aaron Farinacci, is being held on $1 million bond. Inovia has established the Spokane Complex Wildfire Response Fund. 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This is a wildfire breaking news update. I'm Brad Ford.
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4: Pumping gas. 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
4: 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Dude.
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8: 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Then Coach Gary Payton and the Boston Ball Hogs battle Nasir Core and the Detroit Amps in a must-win game for Boston. 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
1: I've been saying this is just the biggest year ever for Sublime. Jesse, so just entered the music history books. Rare honor having their self-titled debut, Certified Diamond. And that album, they're celebrating the 30th anniversary of that album with a lot of stuff, including newly announced the Sublime exhibit straight from Long Beach. And it's currently on view at the Grammy Museum in L.A. through September 7th until the sun explodes. Yeah.

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1: Jesse, bring on the music docs. I feel like there are so many docs and more just keep getting announced. And Travis Barker, you know, the Louder Than Fear documentary, it just premiered. And it's going to be on Hulu and Disney Plus. It premiered at the Tribeca Festival in June. And it is coming to streaming Hulu and Disney Plus August 13th. Blink on the way. Afternoon music. This is the band Temper City. 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

0: The alternative rock station, Alt-96.1, Blink-182. Jassy, we were just talking about music documentaries. So yeah, Travis Barker, his documentary, Louder Than Fear. It's going to be on Hulu and Disney Plus August 13th. And then also announced, so Travis Barker, he's going to be a part of a really big event, the Ramones 50th Anniversary Tribute. He's going to be there along with Tim Armstrong of Rancid and Billy Joe Armstrong, joining surviving Ramones bassist CJ Ramone. So they're going to be performing, again, 50th Anniversary Tribute for the Ramones. That's the end of the month, August 30th at Hollywood Forever Cemetery.
1: This is a wildfire breaking news update. The suspect in the Old Trails fire, 37-year-old Aaron Farinacci, made his first court appearance today. The 14 people who were unaccounted for following Saturday's evacuation have been located. There have been no fatalities reported as a result of the fires. Amazon sent a wildfire relief supply pack to Spokane. There were 26,000 items, including air purifiers, masks, diapers, hygiene kits, gloves, boots, and hydration packs. It is primary election day. Evacuees who need a ballot can get a replacement at the county elections office. This is a wildfire breaking news update. I'm Brad Ford.
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5: 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Then Coach Gary Payton and the Boston Ball Hogs battle Nasir Khor and the Detroit Amps in a must-win game for Boston. 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

96.1, the alternative rock station. Jossie, thank you so much for tuning in. I hope you're hanging in there. Wildfires, I mean, this is just devastation. Old Trails Fire, Fairview Fire, the Autumn Lane Fire. It's really bad. Evacuations in order, and zones are changing quickly, so keep up to date with that. Also, air quality, very poor across the area, so stay inside, especially asthma, COPD, heart disease, young children, older adults. Just limit your time outdoors. We'll keep you as up to date as possible. 3 days grace.

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Papa Roach, 12th studio album slated for release later this year. Final stages of production. Also, shout out to Jacoby Shaddix. His birthday last week, 50 years old. More like 50 years young. Dude does not look a day over 30. But yeah, Papa Roach, new album coming very soon. We already got three new songs, including this one, Even If It Kills Me.

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2: This is a wildfire breaking news update. The suspect in the Old Trails fire, 37-year-old Aaron Farinacci, made his first court appearance this afternoon. He'll be arraigned on Thursday. He's being held on $1 million bond. The investigation into the causes of the Autumn Lane and Fairview fires continues. They were both human-caused. The Seattle Mariners will dedicate the proceeds from the 50-50 raffle at Thursday's home game to Spokane Wildfire Relief. The Mariners Care Foundation will match every dollar raised by fans, doubling the team's contribution. This is a wildfire breaking news update. I'm Brad Ford.
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3: How your brain stays attracted to the same age as you are. 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
4: 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But like, my age? 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
5: Yeah.
3: When I'm 60, I'll be like, that's a hot 60-year-old. Like, that seems so strange.
6: I don't know. I think, you know, 14-year-olds and 64-year-olds both find 27-year-old Sydney Sweeney just fine.
3: Yeah.
7: You don't think at a certain
5: All examples
7: point,
5: go back to Sydney Sweeney for him.
3: I know. 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
5: Sure. That's his go-to guy. 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
6: I keep my references current. Oh, sorry. A 27-year-old Cindy Crawford. Old parts.
3: You're right. A 27-year-old Joan London.
6: Yeah, old people out there who aren't current and hip like me.
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9: Ice Cube's Big Three season is heating up. 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Then Coach Gary Payton and the Boston Ball Hogs battle Nasir Khor and the Detroit Amps in a must-win game for Boston. 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
1: And we have a liftoff. Foo Fighters summer tour kicking off tonight in Toronto, running all the way through the end of September. Massive stadium tour. I mean, they play stadiums now. Also with Queens of the Stone Age, I can't wait to see Josh Homme and Dave Grohl. You know they'll do some special stuff together on stage. Also, Queens of the Stone Age just dropped their first new song in 3 years called Easy Street.

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